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20: Yeah, we got Vincent Boone, Rosé, Bruno Mars. We got Kendrick Lamar, The Weeknd, Playboi Carti, Sabrina Carpenter. Right now it's Calvin Harris, Rihanna.

0: 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Thank you guys for tuning in to the All-Star Hit Mix every weekend on your favorite radio station. We love you. You guys have a great, safe weekend, and we'll catch you next time. Peace, y'all.
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0: All right, stay tuned for some Olivia Dean, and I need Sean Paul and the new one from Alex Warren. It's called Fever Dream after this.
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5: ABC News, I'm Dave Packer. Passengers on a Dutch Hantavirus-infected cruise ship arriving in the Canary Islands overnight. Three people have died. The CDC officials will be standing by to meet the passengers. Dr. Maria Van Kerkhove, Director of the Department of Epidemic and Pandemic Management.
6: Right now, there's nobody on board that has any symptoms, including passengers and crew. That's great news.
5: 17 Americans on board. First responders in Florida's Miami-Dade rushed to a popular sandbar Saturday afternoon after a boat explosion. 11 people taken to a local area hospital. In Denver, a Frontier Airlines jet hitting and killing a trespasser who was on the runway during takeoff. The engine went on fire when the man was partially sucked in. The plane evacuated a dozen passengers, reporting minor injuries. Investigators in Central California say a new search of property linked to the family of convicted killer Paul Flores did not uncover the remains of Kristen Smart nearly 30 years after she vanished. This is ABC News.
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uplifting and inspiring that you've been for me for all this time. 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
9: ABC News, I'm Dave Packard. Passengers on a Dutch Hantavirus-infected cruise ship arriving in the Canary Islands overnight. Three people have died. The CDC officials will be standing by to meet the passengers. Dr. Maria Van Kerkhove, Director of the Department of Epidemic and Pandemic Management.
10: Right now, there's nobody on board that has any symptoms, including passengers and crew. That's great news.
9: 17 Americans on board. First responders in Florida's Miami-Dade rushed to a popular sandbar Saturday afternoon after a boat explosion. 11 people taken to a local area hospital. In Denver, a Frontier Airlines jet hitting and killing a trespasser who was on the runway during takeoff. The engine went on fire when the man was partially sucked in. The plane evacuated a dozen passengers, reporting minor injuries. Investigators in Central California say a new search of property linked to the family of convicted killer Paul Flores did not uncover the remains of Kristen Smart nearly 30 years after she vanished. This is ABC News.
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1: Good morning. I'm Michael Stewart, and this is Sunrise. If this is your first time here, we're all about positive music and positive stories. We're going to talk about being focused on people and things right in front of you and not your screen, plus the way some people go out of their way to help others, and in one special story, how a mom heard her son's heartbeat long after he passed away. Those are just some of the highlights, so let's get into it this morning, starting with Jordan Felice, Mandisa, and Jonathan Traylor. Jesus is coming back.
2: Positive.

Everybody needs a break. 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

That's Geo and Del Mac with Oxygen. Well, it's no secret we're living in a world where our heads are down, focused on screens, looking at the lives of others through a device. But we have a story and two more songs that will show the benefits of focusing on the people right in front of you. First up, though, here's Elevation Rhythm with Aquia Stoy on Sunrise.

0: used to be.
1: Better Than I Used to Be is from Matt Carney, and we are Sunrise. Have you ever started a conversation without realizing just how far it might go? In Brighton, Michigan, a man named Sam was shopping when he met Ed, an 88-year-old veteran working at a grocery store. Ed shared that after losing his pension years ago, he kept working because he had to. Sam listened, then shared Ed's story online. And what happened next was overwhelming. People from all over responded, and donations quickly climbed to the hundreds of thousands, eventually passing $1 million. Ed had spent years quietly showing up, never asking for anything. But in one moment, someone saw him and decided to tell his story. You see, sometimes all it takes is one person paying attention. If that story sticks with you, you'll find it and more like it at sunrise.com.
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11: 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And who knows? Maybe this next song is the exact one you need to hear.

It's Hillsong Young and Free with Let Go. Most likely, you've lost something in your life that had personal meaning, something that was irreplaceable. Well, our next story shares that same sentiment, but with a positive outcome. It's two songs away, and the first is from Lecrae and Miles Minnick. Here's On Time.

0: flirting.
1: Can't Live Without. That's Holland on Sunrise. Hey, I'm Michael. What are the chances something meaningful in your life finds its way back to you years after you lost it? Well, a woman named Anishma had lost a childhood scrapbook during a move and assumed it was gone forever. It held photos, memories, and pieces of her life that she just couldn't replace. Well, a lot of years passed by, and then a stranger found that scrapbook at a Goodwill store and decided to post about it online, hoping to track down the owner. The post eventually reached Anishma, and she said getting it back meant more than she could explain, especially because it connected her to family members she had lost. And all this happened because someone took a moment to care. Some things really do find their way home, and you can always find stories like this one at sonrise.com. 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

0: praise.
1: That's who I praise. It's Brandon Lake on Sunrise, and we're coming up on a story about something that a lot of us do, pray before a meal. One group did that at a restaurant, and you'll be surprised to hear what happened next. We're less than 10 minutes from that. And now here's Rachel Lampa and Toby Mack with Perfectly Loved.

positive words are like fuel for the soul. And music is the spark that makes it take flight. Welcome to Sunrise.

It's Capital Kings on Sunrise with I Feel So Alive. So what happens when you live your faith out loud and don't even realize when somebody's watching? In Chandler, Arizona, a group of teens, Nolan, JT, Kate, Chase, and Maddie, sat down for dinner before prom. Before they ate, Nolan simply prayed over the meal. Nothing loud, nothing for attention.

Sunday mornings can be rushed. But it doesn't take long to be encouraged with sunrise. It could be this very next song.

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This might be your song on Sunrise.

0: to face.
1: Face to face, it's Matt Carney, and you're listening to Sunrise. I'm Michael Stewart, and we're two songs away from a touching story of a mother, her wedding, and the heartbeat of her son who passed away 2 years earlier. Grab a tissue and stay with us for that. The Love I Have for You from Colton Dixon, and this one from Abby Seiler. Here's Deep Down Low. Some

0: Colton Dixon on Sunrise with a love I have for you. Hey, what would it feel like to lose a child and then one day hear their heartbeat again? At a wedding in Hiawassee, Georgia, something happened that no one will ever forget. Just before walking down the aisle, the bride asked to meet a young boy in attendance, someone she had never met before. See, 2 years earlier, she lost her son, and in the middle of that grief, she made the decision to donate his organs. That little boy at the wedding that she wanted to meet was alive because of it. And in that quiet moment, she placed a stethoscope on his chest and listened. She heard her son's heartbeat, steady, strong, still going, and the room fell silent. You see, grief didn't disappear that day. It shifted and became something shared at just the right moment. It's something that will definitely touch your heart, and you can see it all now at sunrise.com. SONRISE.com.
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0: 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I want to live intentionally in light of eternity. I want to love like you loved. I want to love with my life.
1: That's Holland with Love With Your Life on Sunrise. Hey, what would you do if someone showed up at your door and you could tell they were struggling? In this case, it wasn't just anyone. In Brownsburg, Indiana, a customer named Angela ordered pizza and noticed her delivery driver, Eleanor, was having a hard time walking. 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Eleanor said she was overwhelmed, not just by the support, but by the kindness behind it all. 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
13: 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Welcome to Sunrise. Oh.

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As you listen to Sunrise, the positivity you feel isn't meant to be kept inside. It spills over. And this kind of spill doesn't make anyone cry.

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When was the last time you took a few minutes of your morning to refocus on what matters most? Okay, how about now? This is Sunrise.

0: Good weather forecast with lows to highs, and that wraps up Sunrise for this weekend. We're so glad you made some time to spend with us today. We know that time's valuable, so it means a lot to us. Sunrise is written and produced by Michael Stewart and is a production of His Biz Incorporated and distributed every week on the United Stations Media Network. I'm Michael Stewart. Sure hope you have a wonderful day and the rest of the week, and hope you'll consider joining us again at the same time and same channel next week. Till then, no matter what happens, make sure you keep the faith.
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2: ABC News, I'm Brian Clark. The 17 Americans on board the Dutch ship experiencing a hantavirus cluster will not be subject to a mandatory quarantine when they return to the U.S. As these passengers disembark in Spain's Canary Islands, a Spanish health spokesman tells ABC that's not best practice. As for the risk, ABC medical correspondent Dr. Darian Sutton says it's still low.
3: When you look at the rate or efficiency of this virus getting from one person to another compared to COVID or the flu, requires prolonged contact. The reason why we're seeing it on a boat is because cruise ships and boats provide that opportunity. If there's close contact, that creates this opportunity. We do not normally see this in the community. That is why this is graded as a low risk.
2: U.S. waiting for a response from Iran to its latest proposal to end the war that would include a 30-day period where the Strait of Hormuz would be open. Coast Guard investigators in Florida looking for clues as to the cause of a boat explosion that injured more than a dozen people at a popular sandbar. This is ABC News.
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2: ABC News, I'm Brian Clark. The 17 Americans on board the Dutch ship experiencing a hantavirus cluster will not be subject to a mandatory quarantine when they return to the U.S. As these passengers disembark in Spain's Canary Islands, a Spanish health spokesman tells ABC that's not best practice. As for the risk, ABC medical correspondent Dr. Darian Sutton says it's still low.
3: When you look at the rate or efficiency of this virus of getting from one person to another compared to COVID or the flu, requires prolonged contact. The reason why we're seeing it on a boat is because cruise ships and boats provide that opportunity. If there's close contact, that creates this opportunity. We do not normally see this in the community. That is why this is graded as a low risk.
2: U.S. waiting for a response from Iran to its latest proposal to end the war that would include a 30-day period where the Strait of Hormuz would be open. Coast Guard investigators in Florida looking for clues as to the cause of a boat explosion that injured more than a dozen people at a popular sandbar. This is ABC News.
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10: ABC News, I'm Brian Clark. Iranian state media says the latest response to the U.S. proposal to end the war has been sent to a Pakistani mediator. ABC's Martha Raddatz says the U.S. offer included a 30-day period where ships would be able to move through the Strait of Hormuz.
11: After that, during that 30 days, they're supposedly going to talk about some sort of nuclear agreement, which would be a very, very short window to try to come to terms on that.
10: 17 Americans set to disembark from the Dutch ship that's experienced the hantavirus cluster. Nobody on the ship is symptomatic, but a Spanish health official tells ABC that the U.S. is not exercising best practices by not mandating a quarantine for those passengers. They'll be flown to Nebraska. Florida Fish and Wildlife says that an explosion on a charter vessel in Biscayne Bay Saturday left several people injured. Cause remains under investigation. About 15 were taken to hospitals. This is ABC News.
12: 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Smooth accelerators. When that light turns green.

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Yeah, it's a little bit rusty, but it still works. 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

uplifting and inspiring that you've been for me for all this time. And I

0: Colton, Rito, and Sam in Mornings. 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
7: ABC News, I'm Brian Clark. The State Department is going to fly 17 Americans back from Spain to the U.S. That's the group on the cruise ship affected by the hantavirus cluster. A Spanish health official told ABC that it was not best practice to not mandate a quarantine for those passengers. The U.S. is not mandating a quarantine, but Dr. Michael Osterholm, director of the University of Minnesota Center for Infectious Disease Research, says
8: this is one that has very limited ability to be transmitted person to person. In fact, it's a rare exception. And so we have no question about the fact that this really is on the end of its run right now. And they're very possibly maybe not, no additional cases from here on out.
7: Iranian state media says that Iran has delivered its response to the latest U.S. proposal to a Pakistani mediator. There's no word on what Iran said. Authorities in Denver trying to identify the trespasser who was struck and killed by a Frontier Airlines plane at takeoff Friday night. This is ABC News.
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0: oil giant. Aramco says its first quarter profits are up 25% from a year ago, more than $32 billion, in part because it has a pipeline that avoids the Strait of Hormuz. That strait remains closed by the war, and today on ABC's This Week, retired Admiral William McRaven said it's an open question if the U.S. is better off now than it was before attacking Iran.
1: The fact is, before February 28th, the straits were open. You had not a moderate regime, but the regime, you know, right now is much more hardline than before February 28th.
0: Iran says it's responded to the latest U.S. proposal to end the war. A State Department plane will take 17 Americans back to the U.S. today. They were passengers on the Dutch ship at the center of the Hantavirus cluster. None of the passengers are showing any symptoms. This is ABC News.
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1: 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Here's what happened.
2: This one was interesting. Sloths only poop once a week.
3: Yeah, and the worst part is that most of them live in trees. They climb down very slowly from the tree in order to do that. For some reason,
2: hey man,
3: they can't just do it up in the tree, and that's when they're most vulnerable is on the ground.
4: Everyone's Googling, do sloths poop on the ground? Another random fact only known by salmon and AI.
3: But it's so stupid. It's like if you live up in a tree, why would God just go in there?
4: They actually dig a hole and go in the hole.
2: There you go.
4: See?
2: Salmon, that's just how they're wired.
3: It's dumb.
2: They're nice sloths. Imagine if you're just walking and a sloth is going number two in a tree and it lands on you. You know how mad you'd be at that sloth? I'd be pretty upset.
4: Well, they often use the same toilet tree for their weekly business. So they have their own porta potty.
2: You know what? Sloths might be more advanced than we are for some reason. How about
3: I don't know about that.
4: Not one of us ever thought we were talking about where sloths poop when we got up this morning.
2: Didn't even.
4: Our audience are going, not once did I ever think that my morning show on my favorite radio station would be talking about sloth poop.
3: The 50% of sloth deaths happen when they go down from the tree. It's just dumb.
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11: ABC News, I'm Mike Dubosky. In the next few hours, the American passengers will deboard that cruise ship where the Hanta virus has been circulating. They'll then get back on a charter flight to the U.S., where they'll be observed by the National Quarantine Unit in Nebraska. Dr. Michael Osterholm has what that will look like.
12: Right now, you can manage the individuals who've been exposed very simply by asking them twice a day, are you experiencing any kind of a fever? And then take the temperature. Do you have any symptoms? If somebody is identified right at that point, you can put basically an N95 mask on and stop all transmission. So this is why we don't need this high-tech, containment facilities, et cetera, to monitor these people. We can monitor them very simply.
11: Iran has now responded through mediators to the U.S. proposal for peace, according to Iranian state media. And that three-day ceasefire between Ukraine and Russia is expected to come to an end tomorrow. This is ABC News.
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9: ABC News, I'm Mike Dubusky. Iran has turned in its official response to the U.S. peace proposal, but the move comes against the backdrop of U.S. allies in the Middle East reporting more strikes from Iran this weekend. The Trump administration says the ceasefire there is holding. U.N. Ambassador Mike Waltz speaking with ABC's This Week.
10: That's up to President Trump as commander-in-chief to determine what constitutes a violation, when to go back to military action, or when to continue to give diplomacy a chance. And when the mediators, in this case Pakistan, ask us, head of state to head of state, to give this negotiation another chance before we go back to bombing Iran, then I think that's completely an appropriate choice for President Trump to make.
9: Disembarkment for the passengers aboard the MV Hondius, the cruise ship that's been at the center of the Hanta virus outbreak. Health officials say the risk to the local population in Spain and the public at large is low. This is ABC News.
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4: Woo! Let's go.
0: Oh, you won't believe how many hits I have for you. All of them in one place right here with your music-loving friend Rick D's. Red-headed Ed Sheeran has shaved his head. We'll get into that. Congratulations, it looks like it's official. Zoe Kravitz and Harry Styles are engaged. So get ready for all the D-sleeves on that. Some amazing hits from last week. How will they do this week? Let's revisit last week's top five. At number five, it is Taylor Swift. Number four, Somber. Up at number three, Sabrina Carpenter.
5: When did you get high? All of a sudden I took you up and down all day.
0: Still dancing at number two, Bruno Mars. And the biggest hit last week, can she do it this week? Olivia Dean, So Easy to Fall in Love.

And they're saying, oh, Olivia. Olivia Dean had her first number one hit with Man I Need. Now this is hit number two of the top spot. The second of her career, So Easy to Fall in Love. This doesn't mean Olivia will stay at number one. Here's Taylor Swift moving up. How about Somber? We'll see what happens. Dee Sleaze coming up. And every week at Rick.com, R-I-C-K.com, I put three what we think could be future hits. We call it the Sure Shot. I ask for your help in choosing. And this week you've chosen this one. Good choice. Mr. Know-It-All. That's the name of it. New from Teddy Swims.

There he is, Mr. Know-It-All. Teddy Swims gets the sure shot, and Teddy was asked to perform at the Grammy Awards Hall of Fame this weekend. It's a huge tribute, so we'll be watching for Teddy Swims. Starting at number 40, going to number 1. It's Rick Dees right here, Taylor Swift, former number 1, you know it well, The Fate of Ophelia.

0: And what is the fate of Ophelia? Taylor Allison Swift knows. And nonstop to number 39, Benson Boone, Mystical Magical.
1: There's nothing colder than your shoulder when you're dragging me

0: Oh, there's nothing colder than your shoulder. 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I couldn't believe this. We put it in the category of
1: believe it or don't.
0: Well, believe it or don't, AI, artificial intelligence, is generating about 75,000 new songs a day. And these artists sound real. They're not. They're fake. Or they're artificial intelligence. Do you care? That's the question. If you hear a song and it just hits you in the right place, do you care whether it's a real person singing or not? That's the big question. And artists like Taylor Swift and Bruno Mars and Beyonce and Sabrina Carpenter saying, whoa, whoa, whoa, whoa, whoa, whoa, whoa, whoa. We'll see what happens, but 75,000 new AI songs a day caught me off guard, and we put it in the category of
1: believe it or don't.
0: Every hit gets bigger, heading for the biggest hit of the week. We're on the way to number one.
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0: Up to number 38 on the countdown, heading for number one, Rick Dees and Alex Warren, Ordinary. They say.

0: Well, you go, Alex Warren. Ordinary. Let's keep up the hits to number 37, AJR, the brothers they are, and the big goodbye.
1: Oh, well, here we go again. 525, will you give me 30, make it 30, will you give me

AJR, Three Brothers with a huge sound on the countdown. Down one, number 37, The Big Goodbye. And hello to number 36, Leon Thomas.

0: Leon Thomas Mutt, this week taking a step down one, number 36. The same Leon Thomas who wrote SZA's song Snooze, big hit for SZA. He's also written hits for big names like Ariana Grande, Drake, Post Malone. Leon Thomas, the writer. And right now, Rick D is offering you the Countdown Challenge. Very simply, take an incredible shopping spree on Amazon, compliments of us. Answer this question. When Miley Cyrus was just starting out, she did her first TV commercial. What was it for? A chicken pot pie? A Fender acoustic guitar? Or was it for sauna pants? Pot pie, acoustic guitar, sauna pants. Miley Cyrus, when she was just becoming Hannah Montana. Pot pie, guitar, sauna pants, let me know. Just click Rick, R-I-C-K.com. Coming up next, as we head for the biggest hit of the week, she just bought not just one, but several elite rugby teams. Who has this kind of money? Let's find out together, heading for number one.
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0: If you love hit music, you found your place. Hey. On the way to the biggest hit of the week. Number one. Up at number 35

0: trainer works it still don't care. Down just a bit to number 34 from Megan, and the same Megan trainer who is an investor in an elite rugby league. In fact, she has a bumper sticker that says, give blood, play rugby. So it's a rough sport. But Megan Trainor has invested in a rugby league. Good luck, Megan. Okay, and as we head for the biggest hit of the week, a tax audit for a number one countdown star. Not looking good. Get ready.
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0: Oh, back into it, and look who has number 33. It's Max McNown. Better me for you. Love.

0: Can you feel it? We're perfect together. It's better me for you. Max McDown down one, number 33 on the countdown. Number 32, it's Corbin Besson. And Chewy from the K-pop Supergirl group Twice. It's called Blink.
1: See that girl? There's just something about her. I just...

0: do with it.
1: What a voice. He's Noah Kahan. The Great Divide for Noah, going up one, number 21 on the countdown. He was so burned out from touring, he said, you know, I'm going to take some time off. He said, I don't even know if I have another album in me. He then went into a hidden recording studio, a secret place called The Long Pond, and he fell in love with the writing process again. An album was created. In fact, this is the place where Taylor Swift does a lot of her recording. It's a hidden location in a farmhouse somewhere in America. The Long Pond. With big hits being made there right now. 19 hits away from number one. Get ready, and how about some D's Sleaze? All right, on D's Sleaze, you know, when you marry Selena Gomez, superstar Selena, you can bring her along to stuff like her husband, Benny Blanco, is doing. He wrote a book. It's called F

0: You can fill in the blank there. F, failure, shows how to turn failure into success. And he says, we'll bring you to a meet and greet. So you go online, I have a link at rick.com, R-I-C-K.com. You can meet and greet Benny Blanco and his wife, Selena Gomez. 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You want to? R-I-C-K.com. 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Meet Selena. This will be in New York City. So go for it. R-I-C-K.com. Right here in the middle of D's Sleaze. Now let's go to the top 20. Next.
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0: All right, Carney. What's up, Grand Island, Hastings, Tri-Cities, all over the place? It's Rick D's in Nebraska with the hits on Hits 106.
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0: All right, here we go. The top 20 hits, Rick D's, and Ryan Tedder is back. Lead vocals with One Republic right here. The new one at number 20 right here called Need Your Love.

One Republic on the countdown. They're back and sounding fantastic. We talked to Ryan Tedder. He said, Need Your Love took about 20 minutes to write. And look at it now. Highest jumper this week, up 9. Number 20 already. And up to number 19. It was her first number one hit, Olivia Dean, Man.

Look at you, Mr. Electric Blue. It's Benson Boone on the countdown. Benson has his own ice cream, his own very tight-fitting electric blue jumpsuits as he does a double flip off of his piano. On to number 17 and Bruno Mars, Risk It All.

0: heading up the countdown as he always does. Bruno Mars up to this week, number 17, with Risk It All. Remember, this is the same Bruno who was a superstar at age 15 and has never looked back. We'll get ready for the top 15 hits, and something has leaked out this week in the middle of
1: Ricky Leaks.
0: Redheaded Ed Sheeran has shaved his head. Red is not a bald head. I notice here in the photo, one of the most prolific songwriters in the world today. His music is incredible, Ed Sheeran. It's a close buzz cut. And a little, just a hint of red fuzz. He is, he's going to keep it that way, he says, for right now. But then he said, the reason I actually did it, I got shingles, which is very painful, as you may know, and took a month to recover. So he wanted a fresh start from his shingles, which is the chicken pox virus, by the way. And so Ed Sheeran shaved his head. It's close. It's red. It's Ed right here. Rick Dees on
1: Ricky Leaks.
0: The biggest hits of the week. Everyone Gets Bigger, coming back in seconds.
1: Rick Dees.
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0: about you? Harry Styles, big week for Harry. American Girls right here moving up 2 to number 15. And congratulations, it looks like it's official. Zoe Kravitz and Harry Styles are engaged. And she has a massive ring. If you'd like to see it, it's at rick.com, R-I-C-K.com. They say it's worth over $500,000, and it's a perfect diamond of 8 carats. I think it looks more like 10. You can judge for yourself. It's at rick.com. Harry Styles and Zoe Kravitz. Rick D's amplifying every hit until we get to the biggest hit of the week. Top 10, close.
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0: Dasha is the name. D-A-S-H-A. It's called Austin.

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0: I dream about you in my sleep. Tame Impala's Dracula. It's the remix with Johnny from Blackpink, moving up two to number 13 this week. Get ready. Taylor Allison Swift has an update for you. It's all about love, romance, and an expensive wedding. And something else has leaked out. How about
1: Ricky Leaks?
0: Quite a pleasant surprise for the Michael Jackson family. For the late Michael Jackson, his movie is a huge hit. And I was lucky enough to go to Neverland Ranch with Michael Jackson and two other people years and years ago. And Michael, you won't believe this, he hid from us in a jungle gym wearing a red T-shirt. And then behind an oak tree up in Ojai, California, he appears at Neverland Ranch. How do we get to the front gate? There are two gates. There's one, and then there's the Michael gate. So from the very entrance to the front gate, we were in Cinderella's carriage and two beef eaters with the horses. It's like a fantasy. Michael was really very, very thoughtful, showed me his bedroom, had some pizza. Michael said, I'm hungry, so they put one Wheatie on a plate and gave it to him. I said, one Wheatie, Mike? He said, yeah.
2: I have to eat.
0: Anyway, the Michael Jackson movie is a hit. And let's hear it from Michael.
3: Hooray!
0: Yeah, right here on
1: Ricky Leaks.
0: Biggest 10 hits, are you ready? There are only two hits away.
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